0: was loved. And he resents it.
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You know, my brothers, because mashallah, today we've become a people of science and logic. Everything we know about astronomy is not even 1% of what's really out there. And our solar system, our galaxy, is one of millions and millions that are out there. And in our solar system alone, in our galaxy alone, one of the scholars was saying, he says, there are so many stars in our galaxy alone. I'm not going to tell you what's, ours is one of millions, so never mind the millions, our one alone. He says, in our galaxy alone, there are so many stars. You know, the sun is one of the smaller stars that are in our galaxy. And the sun alone is millions and millions of times bigger than the earth. So the scholar is saying, if we were given 1 second to name every single star that is in our galaxy, you ready for this? You will need 300

heavens, for four fingers, except there is an angel in prostration to Allah. There isn't room for four fingers in all the heavens, except there is an angel in prostration to Allah. Angels, from the moment they're created to the moment they stand before Allah, one continuous sajda. They never did anything else. One continuous sajda for billions of years. Yet when they stand before Allah, they say, oh Allah, forgive us. Forgive us, Ya Allah, for we did not give haq to your ibadah. We didn't give rights. We didn't worship you the way you should be worshipped. My brothers, Allah Azza wa Jalla doesn't need anyone. Allah Azza wa Jalla, he says, Ya ibadi, I'm my slaves. Every single one of you is hungry, except whom I feed.

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I wake up spitting the scratches out of my throat. I look onto the blanket and see bits of fingernails and hair moving around in the spit. I hear a shrill tone coming up from outside. The clouds are sharp knives tearing the throat out of the sky. I find it hard enough to express what I think I know. All these bunched up faces. To the drunk spiders in the corner of my room. They're really not even there. Just wretched shadows playing around, trembling like idiots. My chest is a shaking bag of screwdrivers. My eyes turn in the breeze, without shadow, silence. The lake is slow, the sun is wet sentences. The shore fizzes like soda. The bank is flooded and swamped with a heap of legs sprouting from some seeds of piss. Stacked up and poking out like rats eating their way through a pile of apricots. Back at the house, in the garden, I see a frenzy of hands. The women smell like sand and ham. The valley looks like a pile of guitars. Off in my head again, I keep walking around the village. I keep walking around an old spacious museum of dementia. Dawn arrives, there's blood in my mouth. I fumble with some toilet paper I've kept in my pocket. I pull at the thin pieces and I press them on my gums. The paper falls apart. I feel scummed in the beard of night. I move my hands over the face bleeding in the hallway, smelling like a handful of coins. Body uncomfortable, pink and limp. And I begin to remember my mother who died with no children. Walking around the lake seemed like such a hazard. The air sweltered and painted a silver hell. I don't like to think of those years when everything changed. I want to wipe them out of memory like a bad dream. Everyone suspected everyone else. It gets to the point where you've been up the arse so long that all you've seen is shit. War. Drugs. War. What's the difference? It all just becomes noise. The noise of a steel howl being rolled up like a carpet. I watch the night grind out as a mute television still buzzes, playing streams of inflamed coastlines. A bunch of different colours bruise the sky. The lake folds with grey waves like fishermen's nets. Shimmering on the surface as insects make knots in the air. On top of a blade of grass, a weasel sucks away its meat. An old woman stands in the doorway, headscarf wrapped around her face. She starts crying, walks to the car to hold me. She cries more and talks in a demented half language that none of her children can understand. A series of strokes throwing her throat into the darkest parts of her body. It's as if she speaks from her stomach. She squeezes me tightly. I feel my whole body swelling up. I smell perfume coming out the back of my head. Childhood keeping its lights on. I can't think much further than the front door. My lungs heave like a t-shirt after a swim. I stand by the window and watch the silver hairs of the late sun shake. We drink beer and watch TV. The old woman holds me with both her hands and won't stop crying. My glass bubbles as my mother's auntie keeps topping it up with beer. She wears a camouflage shirt and pants. Another very old woman whose face is sculpted sideways, with small raisin eyes and red cuts on her crumpled forehead, walks into the TV room and holds me. She shakes. I ask my cousin if this old lady is her grandmother. She tells me it's her mother. My mother's auntie in the camouflage gear keeps changing the channel with the remote, showing me how to use it. Plastic flower pot plants line half the room. A white kitten with taut reddish skin runs around the perimeter of the room, behind
behind the TV and the pot plants, an old woman gets out of her chair and paces quickly, hunched over from her diseased brain, wanting to beat the kitten until it's a pattern on the carpet. Sitting back down, her lips start to chap like white lines splitting a hinge. She opens a drawer and pulls out photographs of me as a newborn. Wounds appear in the rearview mirror as it bends the road behind. One swirling waste in reflection. More distorted sceneries. Lakes drowning themselves. Mountains seemingly falling in on themselves. Yet unlike most landscapes that are ever vanishing, these are coming into being. Not stiff or unshakable, the sun and moon less idiotic than usual. Particles of light beam farther on into the unfinished distance. Feels as though I'm an already dead person who keeps trying to commit suicide.

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2: 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Cats and dogs. 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

0: misty. 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The weather.
1: Lovely weather. Remember such a marvelous day for a long time. Oh yes, we had a nice day a fortnight ago. It was very hot. A thunderstorm. I was on my way back from town and had to take shelter. The weather forecast is much as usual. Cool and overcast with occasional rain and fair intervals. It's too bad, isn't it? Cold and wet all the time.
0: The weather. Rather cold.
1: It is cloudy.
0: Now it is raining. I find it rather cold.
1: It is cloudy.
0: Now it is raining. It is raining cats and dogs. The weather.
1: It looks unsettled, doesn't it? It is cloudy.
0: Cats and dogs. Now it is raining.
1: It is cloudy.
0: Now it is raining. It is raining. It is raining cats and dogs.
2: First lesson.
3: Good morning, ladies and gentlemen. Good morning, ladies and gentlemen. Good morning, ladies and gentlemen. This is our first lesson. Let me introduce myself. And what is your name?
4: My name is Anthony Jones.
1: What is the name of the
3: square?
4: It is called Trafalgar Square.
3: What is the name of your hotel?
4: It is called the Chester Hotel.
3: What is the name of this station?
4: It is called

0: program, which is mainly devoted to light entertainment, the home service,
1: Ludwig, and Christopher Fryer's The Ladies Not for Burning at the Haymarket. I think those are the best things.
2: I know enough.
1: Plays is being performed. Pygmalion.
2: That's one of my favorites.
1: Just a second. 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
1: Never tell.
0: Who's to tell?
1: Never tell.

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night, we bound.

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The marks of nails began to appear in his hands and feet, just as he had seen them slightly earlier in the crucified man above him. His wrists and feet seemed to be pierced by nails, with the heads of the nails appearing on his wrists and on the upper sides of his feet, the points appearing on the other side. The marks were round on the palm of each hand, but elongated on this other side, and small pieces of flesh jutting out from the rest took on the appearance of the nail ends, bent and driven back. In the same way, the marks of the nails were impressed on his feet and projected beyond the rest of the flesh. Moreover, his right side had a large wound, as if it had pierced with the spear, and it often bled so that his tunic and trousers were soaked with his sacred blood.

0: recording?
1: What?
0: Yeah.
1: Okay.

to you alone, most high, do they belong, and no man is worthy to mention your name. Be praised, my Lord, through all your creatures, especially through my Lord, Brother Sun, who brings the day, and you give light through him. And he is beautiful and radiant in all of his splendor. Of you, most high, he bears the likeness. Praise be you, my Lord, through Sister Moon, and the stars and heaven you formed them clear and precious and beautiful. Praised be you, my Lord, through Brother Wind, and through the air, cloudy or in serene, and every kind of weather through which you give substance to your creatures. Praised be you, my Lord, through Sister Water, which is very useful and humble and precious and chaste. Praised be you, my Lord, through Brother Fire, through whom you light the night, and he is beautiful and playful and robust and strong. Praised be you, my Lord, through Sister Mother Earth, who sustains us and governs us, and who produces varied fruits and colored flowers and herbs. Praised be you, my Lord, through those who give pardon for our love and bear infirmary and tribulation. Blessed are those who endure in peace, for by you, most high, they shall be crowned. Praised be you, my Lord, through our sister bodily death,

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She just trying to get filled. 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I just wanna make pills in my teeth like pills. Sweat on the back arch, lungs blue slow. Haze when I drive down Bury New Road. Terrorist out here, I couldn't move bro. 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I was terrorist out here, I couldn't move broke. Couldn't move broke, I got my head numb. Smoking weed to get my head tapped. 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
1: And
3: we're Stone Islanders.
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4: Nissan.
5: Half-Life 2.
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6: Resident Evil Borrow of Home.
1: Don't fucking beep at me!
7: Me?
0: Back again.
8: Where you been?
3: Where you been?
8: Where have you been?
0: Back again.
8: Sit by us and moan.
7: I want...
8: What's up?
7: Just... I want... I want to get off.
0: Get off?
7: I want to get off and leave this place.
1: Okay.
8: What like?
7: I just want...
8: Get off.
0: Where?
7: Anywhere.
3: London. Of course.
0: Get off.
7: Just anywhere. Out of here. Out of this. Wouldn't you?
0: What?
8: Get up.
7: We're stuck here.
8: Up here.
7: Stuck.
3: Head stuck up his arse.
7: Stuck.
9: Stuck.
3: Who do you think you are?
8: Think you're better than us?
7: Might be all right for you, but it's not for us.
0: He's away with the fairies, lad.
3: Away.
0: Away. Any road, let's get off.
7: See you later.
3: Bye then.

0: I wish. Come take me out of this dull world.
1: Let me out.
2: Let me out.
1: Let me out.
0: Who's there?
1: Child.
0: Who's there?
1: Sonia.
0: What?
1: Oh, will you go with me?
0: I see ya.
1: Come on. Take my hand.
0: What?
1: Come up in the world.
0: That's not possible.
1: Everything is possible.
0: What?
1: Two.

0: Took off.
1: He must have slowed off, like.
2: Slid away.
0: Took off, like.
1: Giving us down the banks. Giving it all that.
0: It was like.
3: I'd love to get off, I would.
1: Giving it all that.
0: Took off, like.
4: Took off.
3: Away.
0: It was like, I've had enough of yous lot. So I was like, in a bit, la.
1: Don't know why he went.
2: Away.
0: Took off.
1: Don't know why he went.
5: Whoa. Mercedes black AMG.
0: It was like,
2: away.
0: Took off.

0: It's me.
1: It's me. It's me. It's me. It's unbelievably me.
2: What happened to it?
0: Where you been?
2: What happened to you?
0: What happened to me?
2: Where have you been?
3: Where you been?
0: What happened to me?
2: Oh,
0: me? But I've been gone.
2: Where?
0: But I've been gone for 7.
1: What?
2: No.
0: Been gone for 40 or so years.
2: 40 what the?
4: What the fuck?
5: What the fuck? I heard a tick tock, tick tock, tick tock toe. I heard a tick tock, tick tock, tick tock toe.
2: What? What happened to him? Don't know. Don't know it's him anyways.
4: Not right.
0: But I've been gone for 7.
2: Dunno.
3: It's a split of him.
0: 40 or so years.
3: But he's old.
5: Not right.
3: Wrong?
6: His face has gone all wrinkly like a little old man,
2: and his eyes got
3: funny.
0: He's all like, come away. And he gave us a leg up, raised me up, and then I floated.
2: Why only you, like?
0: Right through the bridge.
3: And you trusted them?
2: Why didn't they take all of us? Why only you, like?
0: Oh, the marble halls I dwelt in, with lions and unicorns. Pillars hold everything above.
5: Up,
0: up, up. Any fairy food?
4: You put me on the guest list.
7: He's not right.
4: Not right.
7: He's not all there.
4: Well away.
0: Every step you're taking, you're walking down on them.
7: Who though?
0: Them that's in.
2: What? Who?
0: They.
7: Them.
0: Themselves.
7: Who though?
6: Who though?
7: Them.
2: Them who?
0: Them that's in.
2: In where?
6: With who?
7: Them.
0: Them that's in the hill.
6: What?
0: Themselves say that this bridge is built over an old straight track. A fairy path. And us lot shouldn't be here.
2: Why?
0: We're trespassing.
2: Why? Who said that to you?
0: No, not where I am, nor what I am, nor you, nor these I know. Not anything.
6: Is he speaking goblin?
0: Fixed in tween. Stuck between two worlds. Don't belong to you. Never attend.
2: What are you talking about, you blit?
3: Aye, the way where the fairies la.
4: Well away.
7: Away, away.
0: About a woke some wishes I walked Christ's house.
7: Weirdo.
2: Me,
3: who is not me.
2: Me, who is not me.
3: Me, who is not me. And then he goes, I am here in the place of the friend that left. And then he's all like smiling and that. And then he's like,
2: me, who is not me.
3: Back and forth, back and forth.
2: Keeps going round in circles.
4: Talks to itself.
2: Keeps going round in circles.
3: He's been stuck down there for ages.
2: Keeps going round in circles.
7: Back and forth, back and forth.
3: Back and forth.
5: I've seen a bridge built here 7 times.
3: He's in bits.
2: He's crumbled.
3: Yeah, crumbled.
0: One fucking funnel, you're mimicking.
7: Yeah, crumbled.
0: Twixt and tween. I'm twixt and tween.
2: He's making these weird sounds now.
0: Funnel, you're mimicking.
5: Easy, don't be shitting.
4: Thump, thump, thump. Thump, thump, thump.
3: Sometimes, I think this bridge is listening.
4: Bum, bum, bum.
3: Ow. Sometimes, I think it can hear us.
4: Bum.
3: I can hear it.
4: Bum.
3: Hear it, listening. Hear it, hearing.
2: Sometimes.
4: Thump, thump, thump.
3: Listen.
4: I'm whispering. Thump, thump, thump.
2: Shh. Yeah. Sound hollow.
4: Ghosted.
2: Hollower than should be.
3: Sound hollow?
4: Empty barrels make the more sound.
2: It smells like something died down here.
7: It smells of petrol.
2: Smell it. Smells
3: poo.
7: And it smells of blood.
3: Oh.
5: And it smells of blood.
7: Blood and petrol.
3: Oh, that makes the world go cold.
2: This place, it's not good.
3: Something's definitely rotten under here. We shouldn't be under here.
2: Yeah.
3: It doesn't want us there.
7: Once it's gone.
2: Is this bridge 100 years old then? Or is it from like 1,000 years ago?
4: Goes way back.
8: Way back, way back, way back.
4: We know this bridge is haunted.
9: Hey.
3: Hey, I thought I saw something. Like a light. But it keeps going. Keeps rising up and then going down again. Sometimes it seems big, then really, really little.
2: It's the bogies they've got drawn,
7: snapped and trapped.
2: And trapped.
3: Look, over there they are again.
4: Nah, it's not flood.
2: It's a willy in the wisp.
7: Twilight sparkles.
4: Fluttershy.
2: Little green men.
7: The lizard people.
3: Snug. Just headlights.
2: The dead light.
7: There's a hex of us on this bridge.
9: Yeah.
3: Look at this.
9: Look at this. It says, actually contains rainbows.
3: You may see unicorns with vaping. Shell V Power.
10: BP Ultimate.
3: Anti-knock.
11: Not that lad they found dead in the chemical tank at Shell.
9: Bellin trying to hold.
12: Evo stick.
3: Jimmy Dad. Yeah. And little Steve O'd a sweater.
13: That's right.
3: Suck it in.
11: Take it down,
14: Roper.
3: Yeah, it's gone all light.
13: Time for it.
14: So gas.
15: So gas.
16: Gas.
17: Ah, shit.

0: I saw those lights.
1: Twilight sparkles.
0: Those twilight sparkles. They led me inside the hill. That was under a giant.
2: What?
3: No way.
0: Down on his hands and knees.
2: No way.
3: Down
0: under a stone table.
1: That's what I dreamt.
3: That's what I dreamt.
2: Me too.
4: Me too.
0: And they were dancing. And all of them, 4 foot one, they kept grabbing my hands and spinning me round and spinning me
2: with their hands.
3: And when you tried to take off,
1: pulling you back in.
0: And they kept singing this song over and over and over and over. And it went.

0: Trespassing.
1: What passed us?
2: What is this that is coming? Clip. Clop. Cloppity, cloppity, cloppity, cloppity. Hi.
3: Thump, thump, thump.
4: It's the traffic going backwards.
3: It's the bogies.
4: It's the traffic going backwards. Are you sure it's not going backwards?
1: Above us.
4: Oi. Are we going backwards?
2: They. Themselves.
1: Is this them? Was it you they wanted all along? My.

0: What?
1: Three, what?
2: What?
1: Yeah, bite it.
0: Eat the concrete.
3: Bite the roots.
4: Just steal it.
3: Eat the concrete.

0: are you doing?
1: What's going on?
0: Now you're all doing it.
2: I got what?
0: Stop, will you? Stop!
3: Thump! Thump!
1: Smack!
3: Smack! Drop!

We all started to do it. Then it was one by one by one. It's like a ripple running through us. And then in, one by one.

心温佳，不离。

sòn tiêu bù điện.

Russian, Croatian, freeze call, run like a violent man. Egyptian, the red, the Christian, the man. The sick of Asian, Croatian, the freeze call, run like a violent man. Egyptian, the red, the Christian, the man. The sick of Egyptian, Croatian, freeze call, run like a violent man.

given you reform me into something sinister. This is not a healthy environment for me to be in. Therefore, I must leave this place. But do not grieve for my disappearance, or I will find what I'm looking for in this life. I will

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1: 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What? You don't want to? Why? Let me say something. I know. Go, go, go. Please. I don't know. Just something that comes from heart. Don't say fuck you.